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Ziggy Marley. It's the Crush 92.5, the Central Coast Perfect Blend. My name is Mandy, and with the extended holiday weekend, are you taking a trip or are you maybe staying home? The answer across America on which one is more popular might surprise you. We'll talk about it on the way. Right now, it's Lenny Kravitz.

0: That is Doors from Noah Kahan on the Crush 92.5. This is the Central Coast Perfect Blend. It is Mandy, and according to a new Wallet Hub survey, nearly 60% of Americans saying high gas prices are affecting their travel plans this summer, and 50% say they plan to spend less money this summer than before. To save money, lots of people are opting out for travel and going to have staycations rather than a regular vacation. And I'm on that trend. Gas is too high. Car is my preferred method of travel, so I like to drive where I can. But with the gases and also the car maintenance and, of course, you know, car snacks, the cost is just too much. So I'm thinking my next summer vacation is going to be from my bed, ordering takeout, and maybe playing video games.
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0: He's going to be at the Santa Barbara Bowl September 22nd. It's Beck with Ride Lonesome on the Crush 92.5. This is the Central Coast Perfect Blend, and you know we've got those links to Beck, the Beck Show over on the Crush app. And speaking of the Santa Barbara Bowl, we've got pop indie band Muna coming on October 17th. 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
3: On May 21st, 1776, General George Washington departed New York City for Philadelphia, leaving Major General Israel Putnam in command of American defenses. Washington stopped overnight in Perth Amboy, the strategically important port city and former capital of East Jersey. New Jersey was originally two proprietary colonies that in 1702 were united. Though many residents supported English rule, Washington recognized the town's military value in controlling movement between New York and Philadelphia. When British General William Howe withdrew there in 1777, Washington repositioned his forces, helping spark the Battle of Short Hills. And that's the way it was 250 years ago today. 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

Cardigan from Moonshiner Collective on the Crush 92.5. My name is Mandy, and we love talking local music here at the Crush, and we've even got a segment dedicated to it, our Crush Lounge, presented by 805 Fair. We're going to talk about the latest episode coming up in just a few. Right now, for

0: September 9th, he's hitting the Santa Barbara Bowl, Johnny Blue Skies, and the Dark Clouds on the Crush 92.5. How's it going? I'm Mandy, and make sure to hit up that Crush concert calendar for September to grab those tickets to see Johnny Blue Skies and the Dark Clouds at Santa Barbara Bowl. Earlier, I was talking about local music. We love spotlighting local artists here on The Crush, and that's why we also have our Crush Lounge presented by 805 Beer. Our very own Suzanne sits down with all of the artists talking about how they got started, the inspiration for their music, where you can catch them on the Central Coast, and much, much more. These are long-form interviews. And what I like about, these interviews and podcasts is that you can put them on in the background. 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
1: It's the Crush 92.5, the Central Coast perfect blend. We're in studio with Jean-Pierre from Wolf Vineyards. We're talking Ama Waterways and a cruise they're taking in July of 2027 from Paris on the Seine River up to Normandy. What keeps you coming back for more? You've done one, you've done two, you've done...
2: One of the big values, I think, of river cruise is that you have stopover every day in a different town. The other one is that having river cruise, it gives you a lot more options, being able to decide, hey, today I'm going to be lazy. I'm just going to walk around the town. Or, no, I'm going to take a hike, take a bicycle. You know, there's several aspects to it. The first one, you have winemaker dinners. You do have these culinary elements also that are weaved, you know, within the programs.
1: The excursions, too, it's also worth mentioning. One of the selling points for Ama is everything's included. You leave your wallet in your pocket.
2: Very good point, because, you know, I've been on the other cruises where I call it the pay-to-play. you look at the price point of a cruise, you find it attractive, but... Once you leave the ship and you settle your credit card, you get a bit of a shock because, you know, you realize all of a sudden, oh, I had to pay for my excursions, I had to pay for the wine, I had to pay extra for other activities, so that it's all inclusive and even for the budget conscious, because there is no surprise.
1: We're talking with Jean-Pierre about Ama Waterways and their cruise in July of 2027. From Paris to Normandy. And then the service is also next level, right? To match this level of food and this level of wine, you have to have a certain level of service. And Ama certainly provides that.
2: Absolutely. And when I'm the host on these wine river cruises, is that I make a point to actually walk around the tables. I go walk around and then, you know, people enjoy the interaction and then the ability sometimes say, wow, with this wine, why did you choose this one with a food? And then you can have a little more intimate conversation about it beyond, you know, the two general presentations of wine tasting that I spoke about.
1: That's Jean-Pierre from Wolf Vineyards here in SLO, taking an Ama Waterways cruise from Paris to Normandy in the summer of 2027. For more, AmaWaterways.com. 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

Yeah, she hugged me tight, didn't breathe for a while. Could have died right then with a big old smile. But you know things change like it's all for naught. Where she kissed my cheek, I still feel the spot. I still feel the spot.

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1: 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One chance, registration, or guess per person per contest or station promotion. Remember, anytime you call, your conversation will be recorded and may be used on the air for any on-air application. Winners must be at least 18 years of age. Younger winners' prizes are the

0: property of legal guardian and only awarded with a parent or guardian named at the completion of the contest. The program director has final say on all contests or station promotions. Questions or comments should be directed to the program director by phone 11 a.m. to 1 p.m. Monday through Friday by calling 781-2750. A legal ID will be necessary to prove identity, so please bring one when picking up your prize at Crush Studios, 3620 Sacramento Drive, Suite 204, San Luis Obispo, between the hours of 9 a.m. and 5 p.m., Monday through Friday, except holidays. A full list of rules is available by request. 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
1: 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A legal ID will be necessary to prove identity, so please bring one when picking up your prize at the Crush Studios, 3620 Sacramento Drive, Suite 204, San Luis Obispo, between the hours of 9 a.m. and 5 p.m., Monday through Friday, except holidays. A full list of rules is available by request. 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

The Crush 92.5, the perfect blend. And that is local love right there. Kenny Taylor with Brain Cell. Actually, in contact with Kenny, he is working on a full new album that'll be due out in the next couple of months. So soon enough, we will have him in a Crush Lounge. Speaking of the Crush Lounge, we've got a new one tomorrow morning, 10 a.m. with the Taproots. They've got a new album, Comedy of Fools, out. So we'll be hanging out with Nicole and Tom of the Taproots. Be sure to check in 10 a.m. It's our Crush Lounge presented by 805 Beer. Always showing some local love. Right now, not so local, but also super cool. This is new. It's Death Cab for Cutie with Riptides.

0: The Crush 92.5, the perfect blend. I am Suzanne, and we've got our friend Tom Madden back in for Best of the West, the Antique Equipment Show coming up. Always our Memorial Day weekend, Santa Margarita Ranch, bestofthewestshow.com. Tom, what's 2026 looking like?
1: Well, let's start out with the weather.
0: Yeah.
1: I just looked at the forecast, low to mid 70s, so it's going to be beautiful weather.
0: Yeah.
1: So Friday, Saturday, and Sunday at the beautiful Santa Margarita Ranch. A big shout out to the Rossi family for allowing us to use the beautiful ranch. 8 to 5 all 3 days, $15 to get in, $30 for a pass for all 3 days. Kids 5 and under are free. Please, no animals. Leave them at home. They're going to be a lot happier. We're not allowed to have animals on the ranch unless they're service animals. So please.

0: please don't leave them in the car. Please leave them at home. They're going to be a lot happier.
1: Yeah, absolutely. And so there's a lot going on, of course, all this antique equipment that you're bringing in. And before we started, we were talking about how you guys get that all in there. And basically, as we were all getting ready and setting up at Winefest at the event center in Paso this weekend, Paso Winefest was great. You guys were getting all these machines out to the ranch.
0: So we have an incredible group of local truckers that donate their trucks and their time and their fuel to take the tractors from the Pioneer Day Barns to the Santa Margarita Ranch the Saturday before our show. And then the Monday of Memorial Day, they come back to the ranch and we load up and take everything back to the barns and put them away. So a huge shout out to all the truckers. I can't mention all of them, but you guys know who you are, and we really appreciate everything you do.
1: Yeah, and I mean, that's no small feat, especially now with fuel prices and that kind of stuff.
0: And so 25 low boys and just the logistics and getting everything loaded, some of them, you know, one tractor to a trailer, some four. A lot of moving parts.
1: Yeah, absolutely. What do you think? What's the oldest piece of equipment you guys moved out there this weekend? Ballpark, you know.
0: 1906, so 120 years old.
1: Wow. That's wild.
0: Yeah, and they all run. I mean, that's the thing, is people go, does this stuff run? It's like, yeah, just wait around. We have a parade. Saturday and Sunday, we have two parades. Friday, we have one parade. And all the stuff runs. And as I always tell people, if you can see it in a museum, it's a 1 out of 10. If you can hear it run, it's a 5 out of 10.
1: Yeah.
0: If you can see it moving and doing what it was designed to do, it's a 10 out of 10. So lots of neat stuff. It's very kid-friendly. I want to emphasize that. We have a kids' corral. The Rossi family's restored three of the original Disneyland train coaches.
1: Yes.
0: And the steam engine is from Dr. Quinn Medicine Woman. So there'll be a couple of different trains running. It is an additional charge to ride the train because they're powered by diesel, and diesel's really expensive now. And then we shut down everything at noon all 3 days for a noon salute to our military to honor the men and women who paid the ultimate sacrifice that gives us the freedom to have wonderful events like this. So we have speakers and music and flyovers. One thing we have this year that's different is we're going to have parachutists at the Saturday and Sunday noon salute.
1: Oh, wow.
0: Jumping out of the World War II era C-47 Betsy's biscuit bomber.
1: Wow. Even that is an antique equipment that's going to fly over.
0: No, and this is the plane that was taken. We took it to Normandy for the 75th anniversary in 2019.
1: Wow.
0: So it's A lot of living history here.
1: Yeah, I love that so much. So again, it's bestofthewestshow.com this Friday, Saturday, Sunday. A lot of cool stuff going on. And it's a fundraiser. So talk about Pioneer Day Parade.
0: So Paso Robles Pioneer Day started this. We approached the Rossi Foundation and Rob Rossi about having this event at the ranch. And he was all for it. And it was basically outreach to get younger because we have lots of great wagons and tractors and trucks and equipment. And we were getting old, and we needed to get younger. And so we've connected with some of the J.B. Doerr kids that have done the restoration projects that are now working with us. And we just have a whole different group of young people now. So our work days will go from 14-year-olds to mid-70s and everything in between. So the young guys are learning from the old guys because obviously this stuff's going to have to keep running for another 100 years.
1: Yeah. How does that work for you guys? Like throughout the year, you just got to go like fire them up every so often?
0: So we have work days pretty much the second Saturday of every month.
1: Okay.
0: And we go down and we're working on stuff. I mean, we have tractors that are torn apart right now. The engines are out doing complete rebuilds on them. We're moving stuff around. And one great thing about Pioneer Day is the second Saturday of October, and then we have the Memorial Day show, so it's almost 6 months apart. So if you run stuff a few times a year, the gremlins don't pop up as much.
1: Yeah.
0: So it's very, very helpful.
1: Yeah, I mean, I think about that where they're like, you know, if don't leave your car sitting around for too long. Make sure you start it up, drive it around the block or something. So it's kind of the same idea with you guys.
0: Yeah, but instead of just a battery going dead, you got a gas tank full of fouled fuel or something.
1: Yeah,
0: or
1: 120-year-old part or you know, something crazy. That's so cool.
0: I want to give a shout-out to, obviously, Miller Drilling, who's sponsors. Eric and his team at Miller Drilling are very generous, and thank you very much. The Doerr family started with Jack and Ken, and now Ken's daughter at J.B. Doerr supplies the fuel for Pioneer Day, basically has forever.
1: Yeah.
0: And just wonderful roots in the community kind of people.
1: Absolutely.
0: And we have lots of sponsors. I can't mention all of them. Please go to our website, bestofthewestshow.com. The schedule of all the events is up there. There's stuff going on through the day, you know, tractor parades, earth moving. One crazy thing

0: there was a big auction in the Central Valley last year, and one of my friends bought this massive old harvester that harvested grain up around Stockton. Mm. And they moved it over here in like six loads, and they're putting this thing together. And it's not going to cut grain because we don't have any grain out there, but they're getting ready to cut grain. So they'll disassemble it and haul it all back over to Button Willow and harvest grain in July. So this is kind of the shakeout.
1: Wow.
0: So these guys are out there at the ranch. It's this massive pole harvester on tracks that was pulled originally by a tractor that I now own.
1: Oh my gosh.
0: From 1917.
1: Are you reuniting them at the best of
0: No,
1: ones?
0: Because okay. My tractor's down right now, but we have one just like it that okay. We are going to reunite them with. So you never know what you're going to see out there, but
1: yeah,
0: lots of neat stuff. And again, emphasizing the noon salute, if you're a veteran out there, please come out. It's a really moving tribute with great speakers, lots of antique military vehicles, lots of veterans out there. And then the flyovers, and this year with the parachute drop, will be really great.
1: Yeah, bestofthewestshow.com. We need tickets for this.
0: So you can go to the website, and there's a link where you can buy them online or you can buy them at the gate. One other thing I want to emphasize, we're kind of known as a Caterpillar show because Caterpillar's really dominated this area in agriculture and construction. But this year we're featuring International Harvester, so our friends with Red Tractors feel welcome. So we have a lot more Red Tractors coming in from the valley and around here. We have lots of great food and beverages out there for purchase.
1: Oh, yeah,
0: Firestone's a huge sponsor of Pioneer Day. And then obviously the tri-tip sandwiches from the Farm Bureau. And then lots of other food. So there's stuff out there. It's really family friendly. You know, love to see the grandkids with the grandpas and the grandpas showing them the tractors they used to operate and things like that.
1: Yeah. And you had the kids like digging around for stuff.
0: Yeah. So
1: are you guys doing that again?
0: Yeah. Oh, yeah. Kids play area. So they just love having a pile of dirt or sand and, you know, hired coins and stuff in it, and they just dig in it.
1: Yeah, I mean, it's like me when I was a kid at the beach every time, you know. It was like I just would sit there and dig for nothing.
0: Right.
1: But you guys are actually, there's little treasures in there.
0: And then talking about digging, we have a big earth pit, and we have massive earth-moving equipment. And watching, mainly the little boys are just mesmerized watching this. So, you know, they have their little Tonkas and whatever they're called now. Me, it was Tonkas. So we've just gone from, you know, a foot-long dozer to something that weighs, you know, 40,000 pounds
1: larger.
0: Or 50,000 pounds. So we've just moved from one sandbox to a bigger sandbox.
1: Yeah, and so that's basically why you started this event then. It's just so you could have your play toys in your sandbox.
0: Well, and the outreach. It was the outreach to get that next generation hooked.
1: Yeah, no, I'm
0: you
1: just
0: know, get them away from the video games for a few days and get them to come out and see this stuff. And we've some kids that the first year we did this was 2010, and then we had a hiatus till 2015. But some of the kids that were there in 2010 are now bringing their kids out.
1: That's so cool.
0: And that's really, really neat.
1: Yeah, we love it. It's a labor of love from the entire community when we do this. Bestofthewestshow.com this full weekend, Friday, Saturday, Sunday. Tom Madden, thanks for all of your work in the community. And of course, this weekend, but we will look forward to that second weekend in October for the Pioneer Day Parade as well.
0: Yep. Thank you very much.
2: Good morning with your Central Coast headlines. I'm Ben Hayes. Crews responded to a vegetation fire in the California Valley. The fire reported yesterday burned 154 acres near Black Bear Road and Gypsum Trail. It is 100% contained. How the fire started is under investigation. The San Luis Obispo County District Attorney's Office has filed charges against two people in connection with the fire that destroyed the Templeton Feed and Grain Building. The fire, which broke out just after 11 p.m. on July 4th, 2025, was sparked by fireworks, according to investigators. 38-year-old Michael Joseph Steele of Morro Bay faces six counts, alleging that he traveled with an 18-year-old boy to Bakersfield to purchase illegal fireworks and posted about it on social media. Steele is scheduled to be arraigned on the charges on June 4th. According to the DA's office, he posted $200,000 bond and is not currently in custody. Niederlander Concerts has officially acquired Vina Robles Amphitheater Theater in Paso Robles and its adjacent properties, marking a major expansion for the live entertainment company along the Central Coast. The 3,000-seat outdoor venue, known for its scenic wine country setting and intimate concert experience, has become one of the region's premier destinations for music and comedy since opening in 2013. The acquisition also includes the nearby Vina Robles Hospitality Center. An off-roading and camping

0: Are available once again at the Oceano Dunes. As of yesterday, California State Parks reopened the area south of Arroyo Grande Creek. The portion of the dunes was closed last month after a federal judge ruled that State Parks was violating the Endangered Species Act. Now that the dunes are back open, officials are warning visitors to be aware that certain areas of the dunes are blocked off due to shorebird nesting season. You're up to date with local news with your Central Coast headlines. I'm Ben Hayes.
1: Suzanne here with my friend Kyla Skinner, Specs by Kyla. Welcome back.
2: Hi, thanks for having me again. It's always so fun.
1: I mean, always. You've been making all kinds of news in the last bit here. New location, who this?
2: Seriously.
1: Specs by Kyla.
2: It's so surreal.
1: Specs by Kyla has moved just up and around the corner. How's that going so far?
2: Yep, our new address is 5915 El Camino Real, and it seriously feels like I moved to the big city.
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2: All still the same. 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
1: Specsbykyla.com. And what's the new address again?
2: New address is 5915 El Camino Real, downtown Atascadero, directly across traffic way from the Carlton Hotel.
3: On May 22nd, 1776, John Adams wrote to his wife, Abigail, stating, "Your sentiments of the duties we owe to our country are such as become the best of women and the best of men. Among all the disappointments and perplexities which have fallen to share in my life, nothing has contributed so much to support my mind as the choice blessing of a wife, whose capacity enabled her to comprehend and whose pure virtue obliged her to approve the views of her husband. I am deprived in a great measure of this comfort, yet I read and read again your charming letters, and they serve me in some faint degree as a substitute for the company and conversation of the writer." And that's the way it was 250 years ago today. This quarter millennial minute has been brought to you by the History Center of San Luis Obispo County. 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Happy 250th, America.
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0: New one from Tedeschi Trucks right there. It's the Crush 92.5, the perfect blend. Suzanne hanging out and ready to go with our happy hour news stories. Today we've got good news about a guy finding $30K and saving it for the owner and a cop's brave fire rescue. So first up, this guy in Florida named Luis Salazar found $30,000 in a fanny pack in the bathroom of a Wawa convenience store. It was hung on the handrail inside the stall, and when he went outside, no one was around looking for it. So Luis spent days trying to find the rightful owner and claimed that he never considered keeping it because he said, quote, it wasn't mine to take. So the owner did eventually report it missing and connected with Luis, and he handed it over. He got a hug out of it, and the owner wants to take him to dinner. Also, surprisingly, it sounds like that huge wad of cash wasn't connected to anything illegal, which I don't know about you, but definitely crossed my mind. And they said it was for a family emergency. Quote, unquote. All right. Canine officer in Denver named Adele is retiring after helping seize over 1 million in narcotics over her 8-year career. In tribute, the department said Adele has always given her all and her record speaks for itself. Adele, without a doubt, has made the extraordinary difference in keeping our community safe and has truly earned her reputation as a top dog. So cute. She's a black lab. Okay, last up today, Officer Rogers of the Chattanooga Police Department is being hailed as a hero. He was the first to arrive at the scene in an apartment fire earlier this month, and when he appeared, people were inside. He didn't hesitate, kicked down the door, ran in, rescued a mom and her 2 kids from the fire, and he was even ready to go back in if needed. In the end, no one was hurt. Yay! Happy hour news story is done. It's the Crush.
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0: Sacred Souls. It's the Crush 92.5, the perfect blend. I'm Suzanne, and we've got your tickets to see the Sacred Souls. They're coming through Santa Barbara Bowl with special guests La Lome and the Womack Sisters. So if you want in on this, text SACRED to 805-903-1974. That'll get you into win. We're going to start drawing winners throughout next week. And, of course, that'll kick you back a link so that you can check out all the details. The Sacred Souls. Like, I got to see them at Slow Brew Rock a few years ago, and now they're playing at the Bowl. How cool is that? So check this out. Text SACRED 805-903-1974.
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2: 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It's the Central Coast's perfect blend. Pepper Daniels with you here. And in studio, Graveyard Vineyards. Rob and Paula Campbell Taylor are in studio, and we're talking about Ama Waterways. Tell us a little bit about how you got connected with them and what got you excited to be a part of their wine cruises.
3: It was one of those things that we did a wine cruise with our wine club on Alaska. There was about 30 of us. We discovered the opportunity to do a river cruise, and that sounded intriguing. And so we did our first one. I think it was somewhere around 2016, 2017, something like that, and did the Danube, and it just knocked us out. It was awesome. Since then, we typically do it every other year. I think the last one we did, we had 70 wine club members on it.
2: Awesome.
3: And there was only like 90 people on board the whole ship. It was like our own little private wine cruise.
2: The way that they tie the wine into it, talk about that a little bit and how that works for you guys.
4: Well, it's amazing because we're the wine hosts. 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So when we do a couple different hour-long seminars, whatever, if anybody wants to come visit with us and listen and drink wine, it's enjoyable. There's a winemaker dinner on board that has our wines on board with us, and it's quite a fun event, and you get to enjoy whatever wines you want. You go on off board and visit castles and wineries.

0: through the 19th. Next one, you guys are on a 7-day river cruise. Have you guys done Provence? Is this new for you, or what are you looking
1: this
0: forward to?
1: This one's a new one for
0: us. Good, yeah.
1: With these cruises, they always have a pre and a post part. It's kind of fun because this one is Spain is the pre, and then the post is Paris. I must say, we tend to love to do the November cruises, and the reason is that it's less crowded and it's not hot. And the nice perk about this also is that you end up getting into the Christmas markets in Europe, and those are phenomenal.
0: It is Rob and Paula Campbell-Taylor from Graveyard, and again, congratulations on 20 years in Paso. AMA Waterways, of course, amawaterways.com. And for more information, we can reach out to you guys as well, right?
1: Absolutely.
0: And get on board for the Colors of Provence in November of 2026. It's the Crush 92.5. It's the Central Coast Perfect Blend.
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0: I'm Suzanne, and we've got Robin Coleman on the phone. It's time to talk about a perfect blend pet of the week.
1: Or I love it. You beat me to it. But, you know, you have heard me talk about it. It is that time of year. It is kitten season. We have adorable fluffy kittens on the adoption floor every week at both locations this time of year. And we have a bunch in foster homes growing up, being hopefully loved on until they can make it to the adoption floor. We happen to have a bunch of available kittens today at our Tascadero location. So we picked Little Lavender, that cute little gray and white kitty, to be the spokesperson for all the kittens this time of year. So Lavender is a 2-month-old little cute gray and white fluffy kitten, but I sent you just a few of the pictures of the kittens that are available. And so I would go on our website, woodshumane.org. You can click on San Luis Obispo and Atascadero, see what cute faces we have, and decide which location you want to go and follow in love with.
0: Yay, they're so cute. I see the little orange kitty too with the little boots, and it's so sweet.
1: I love an orange tabby. They definitely are my favorite. They have the most fun personality, but we've gotten some really cute little fluffy fluff balls in this week. So check out our post. Of course, we have our pet of the week video up on Instagram and Facebook every Friday morning. You can help us by sharing, tagging, reposting. Really does help us do more adoptions. And we will see kittens pretty much from now until fall.
0: Wow.
1: So, of course, they're cute. Of course, they're fun. They're fairly easy to get adopted right now because we haven't had a ton on the adoption floor, but it is starting. And so as people continue to see our post, they get a little desensitized, you know?
0: Yeah.
1: So our goal is that these babies don't have to sit around a shelter too long. And we do love when people take two. It is not just a sales gimmick. It really does help. I know you have two kitties, and they really provide a lot of love and companionship. They learn from each other, and it makes us feel less guilty when we have to leave them.
0: Yeah, that is real. I call my cats tiny babies, which they are absolutely not. They're like 3 and 6 at this point. But
1: huge.
0: There are tons of tiny babies for reals at Woods right now. So definitely check that out. And then always something fun going on with Woods. What's next?
1: Okay, well, you know me and pets and drinking events just go perfectly.
0: Yeah.
1: And so I've got another opportunity for you this weekend. I love Leticia. They're at almost every single community event. You know I love sparkling. I love bubbles. So I always, always love Leticia's pours. But they are doing something really exciting. One, they're doing more community events. They're doing more fun things out at the winery. And there's not as many options in South County. So I love that there's a wonderful local place that has great bubbles, great rosé, great wines, great staff out there. But we have partnered with them. They are releasing this series of wines called Spark Joy. And with Spark Joy, they are going to be tied into a local nonprofit, and they have chosen Woods Humane Society for their first go, and they are releasing their pet nat this weekend, which is a special way that they have bottled differently. The wine lady.
0: So the traditional method champenois is different than the pet nat, how do you actually say the full, it's like petulant natural or something.
1: French, right?
0: But basically
1: something that I can't pronounce.
0: Basically the bubbles are made in the bottle in a different way. It's really cool.
1: Yeah.
0: It's a little more cloudy than like a regular sparkling wine, but these things are so amazing. And I'm really excited to see that Leticia's getting into the pet nat game. That's awesome.
1: I talked to Casey, who I worked with on some of this fun stuff, but she was saying one of their winemakers, he was skeptical. He was like really not on board at first because they do such a great job with their sparkling rosé and their brut, and everything they do is delicious. But he was a bit skeptical, and he now has converted. He loves it as well. But I wanted to share that this weekend is the first time that you will be able to taste this. They

0: are going to be pouring some complimentary tastings, but also the first chance that you can purchase a few bottles. And part of those proceeds, I think they have 100 cases, and part of those proceeds will come back to Woods Humane Society. So we love when we can buy wine and feel really good that it's also supporting homeless cats and dogs.
1: Yeah.
0: So I will be out there this Saturday. They're going to do a guided dog-friendly hike on their property, which is a gorgeous property, at 11 o'clock. And then they have a food truck. They have live music. Woods is going to have a table out there. I will be able to try this delicious wine we are talking about. But I love the Spark Joy idea. We're actually working on a fun event up at their really, really, really nice estate house poolside in August. So that's going to be a swanky, kind of sparkling poolside event coming up later in August. So this is just the beginning of Leticia and Woods.
1: This is really cool. I'm so excited.
0: I know.
1: Well, Robin, I see that Natalie Lola is your musician. Please give her a big hug for me. I love her so much. She's a good friend in the local community.
0: And I love when I can name drop you.
1: Yeah, she's part of the Ghost Monster band, and she does her own solo stuff sometimes too. She's just so cool. You're going to love her. And then I'm hosting a birthday party for a friend this Saturday, so I'm wondering if you might pick up a bottle of that Pet Nat for me. I will Venmo you.
0: I would be happy to. You'll be my first sale.
1: Sweet. Yeah, it's already sold. Please, I don't care how much it costs. Just let me know, and I am.
0: I ask because of course, I want to raise a lot of money for Woods, but it's like $30-$35 or something.
1: Oh,
0: so
1: not
0: I think
1: bad.
0: For a local produced specialty label benefiting an organization, I'm hoping people buy a few bottles, and this is a great, great start of a fun relationship. There is just something special in this community about wine and pet lovers. They just go together. I love being out in this community. We've had so much fun recently with all our community events, and I get to kind of wrap up our May events, drinking some bubbles, supporting Woods. I've been stalking Culture Food Truck, and they have some delicious looking food. They're going to be out there from 12 to 4. So come out and see us. Leticia in South County. It's, right in Arroyo Grande.
1: Mm-hmm.
0: Really great place to hang out this weekend, and come and say hi.
1: Yeah, shout out to the Hickeys. Eric Hickey is a longtime friend of the station. He's their winemaker out there. And one of the first broadcasts that I ever did with the Crush, and it was, I swear, like 15 or some odd years ago. It was wild. But it was out there at Leticia. And, they hold a special place in my heart. And now even more so that they're going for Woods for us. So that's awesome.
0: Yes.
1: And then,
0: Robin, I love it. I've heard him on your show many times.
1: Yeah.
0: And I've always loved listening to what they're doing. And, Paso has a ton of great options. And I love them all, too. But it is nice to be able to kind of, peek out and see the ocean and feel that ocean breeze while you're sipping on those bubbles.
1: Yes, absolutely. That's our friend Robin Coleman from Woods Humane Society. Also, real quick, are you guys hiring? I saw something about a nurse.
0: Yes, we are looking for an RVT, and that's registered vet tech.
1: Okay.
0: I will say there is a shortage of them, not just in our community, around the nation, but Woods is high volume spay and neuter, shelter animals. I mean, it's a great, great place, obviously, to work and feel really good. But I will say we've been hiring for an RVT for quite a while. It's a tough one to find around here. We've had some great ones, but I just thought, why not share that on the radio? You never know. You may know someone who's an RVT, or maybe he's just finishing their schooling. Woods hires for RVTs pretty regularly. So please check out our website. We would love to fill that spot, because that will allow us to help more animals and do more spay and neuter surgeries and provide more medical care to all of these shelter animals. So more information on our website, woodshumane.org. All things Woods, go to our website and follow us on Instagram and Facebook.
1: Yay. Okay, things we've learned from Robin today. Kittens galore at Atascadero, but also slow, and get out there and adopt some kitties. Spark Joy with the new Pet Nat at Leticia tomorrow. Your chance to get first crack at that. And then, hey, if you know an RVT, let them know. There are a lot of people that want to move to the Central Coast, and this is a job opening,
0: Heck yeah.
1: All right, Robin.
0: We covered it. I think we did it.
1: We did it. We learned so much. And tiny babies, go get them. Thank you, Robin.
0: Yay. All right. Thanks.
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1: Good morning with your Central Coast headlines. I'm Ben Hayes. Cuesta College will celebrate its 61st commencement ceremony today, 1 until 4:30 p.m. at the San Luis Obispo campus, honoring the achievements of this year's graduating class. This year's ceremony recognizes more than 1,500 graduates across the fall, spring, and summer terms, reflecting the college's continued commitment to student completion and success. Over $2 million in federal funding has been secured to help improve the baggage screening system at the San Luis Obispo County Airport. KSBY said the new grant will fund a complete system replacement of the airport's current outdated and undersized baggage system. The specific grant derives from the Bipartisan Infrastructure Law's Airport Terminal Program, which provides funding for safe, sustainable, and accessible airport infrastructure. ABC's Andrea Fijii says experts recommend no screen time for children younger than 18 months and 2 hours for children 6 to 18.
2: Live real life. That's the motto of a new Surgeon General report on the dangers of too much screen time for kids. The report, calling it an urgent public health issue, found some kids are now spending more time on devices than they do sleeping or attending school. Experts warning even some toddlers are now spending multiple hours a day in front of a screen, setting up potential mental health issues and poor developmental and educational outcomes.
1: Stricter work rules may cause many Californians to lose food assistance. Under federal changes beginning June 1st, about 1 million Californians who get food assistance will need to show they work at least 20 hours a week. State officials say about 665,000 CalFresh recipients may not be able to meet the requirement. Some groups who used to be excused from work requirements, including veterans, homeless people, and former foster youth under 24, will now have to follow them. With your Central Coast headlines, I'm Ben Hayes.
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0: My Morning Jackets with Everyday Magic. It's the Crush 92.5. Suzanne hanging out, and we're getting into our Memorial Day weekend 2026. AAA put out a report about the travels, and they're predicting a record number of Americans will travel this year. So they're saying expecting 45 million people to travel this year, which is up a notch from last year. The record is actually 44.8 million that was set last year. Now, they only count people driving at least 50 miles from home. So if you're only driving 49, no one cares. But, you know, it's an average. So I guess it hasn't really been a gradual climb over time. Like before last year, the previous record was 44 million, which was set in 2005. Obviously, there were a couple of low travel years during the pandemic. So they're saying 39.1 million of us will drive this year and 37 million will fly. And then there's a 2.2 mil other form of transportation. So, you know, think about like buses or trains and stuff. Anyway, vehicle and air travel expected to be up from last year, but just barely. And then the other category is supposed to be up more than 5%, probably due to high gas prices, right? Let someone else foot the bill for that. And then the national average for a gallon of regular gas, by the way, $3.17 on Memorial Day last year. Memorial Day weekend, national average right now, $4.56 a gallon. Yeah. Also, they talk about departure times, right? Choose wisely to avoid traffic jams. And the basic gist is leave before 11 a.m. or after 9 p.m. So you're basically driving like early morning or late night to avoid the traffic, or else you're just going to expect delays. If you leave around noon today, you're in it, dude. All right. There it is. It's The Crush. Good luck this weekend.
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2: Hey, it's Suzanne here for Be Balanced Pismo Beach. And I was reading a study recently that said being out of shape can make bad days even worse. They found that people with lower fitness levels were 775% more likely to spike into high anxiety when something stressful happened. And it had me thinking about my health journey this year and my progress at Be Balanced Pismo Beach, because I think a lot of us believe that if we just get on the treadmill and keep that cardio going, the weight will come off, right? With Be Balanced, I've learned it's really about the food and balancing your hormones. 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I have definitely noticed a difference in my mood and how I am dealing with stress. Like when things come up, I'm not crashing out like before. So Be Balanced stands for becoming balanced. 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

0: The Crush 92.5, and that's a new one from Casey Musgraves. It's Dry Spell. We heard from our friends in Dante Marsh and the Vibe Setters back in there to apologize, and they are part of the lineup at Whale Rock 2026. So it's coming back around September 19th and 20th. Whale Rock Music and Arts Festival at Castoro Cellars. And, you know, it really says it all. It's music, it's arts, whether that is visual art or the art of yoga. And they have lots of kids activities and just so much fun. You know, damn fine Castoro wines, Bethel Road spirits, all kinds of rad craft beer and cider. And we get together to support Templeton School music programs. So get in there and join us. We've got headliners, Local Natives and Sema Funk on that Saturday night, Larkin Poe and Raylan Baxter on that Sunday night. And we have your weekend passes for two. Grab the link. Text WHALE 805-903-1974. Deadline today, 10 a.m., and I'll draw the first winner of two. Yes, and then next Friday, another winner for weekend passes for two. Text WHALE 805-903-1974. Wolf Jet's coming in for this. We've got locals, you know, mentioned Dante Marsh and the Vibe Setters, Josh Rosenblum, Samba Loca, Kate Armstrong out there, Sway Wild. Loved them a couple years ago. They're coming back. We've got Late for the Train and so many more. So you can check out the full lineup and get yourself in to win with that keyword WHALE to 805-903-1974.
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1: 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I am Suzanne, and we've got some fun guests in this morning. I want to welcome Stephanie Potter back with Echo Shelter. How are you?
2: I'm doing good. Thanks for having us.
1: Of course. And then we also have Jackie Gleason from Four Lanterns Winery. Welcome.
3: Thanks for having us.
1: Of course. Yeah. So this is a team up that we're looking at. And the reason for the season right now is the concert series this summer at Four Lanterns Winery on 46 West, just right across from Niners. Beautiful view of Hart Hill from your property.
3: You're absolutely right. We at the top of our hill, we can see Hart Hill perfectly.
1: Yeah, so cool.
3: We've had quite a few engagements up there.
1: Oh my gosh, right? That's so perfect. Oh my gosh, where was my fiance on that? No, I'm just kidding. Ours was beautiful and exactly what it needed to be. But you can check out fourlanternswinery.com for actually a view. I saw a picture of that on your website. And of course, you can poke around. There's a wine club. There's a farmhouse rental that I want to talk about here in a bit, but talk about the team up with Echo and Four Lanterns and the summer concert series, which, by the way, kicks off on Memorial Day.
3: Yes. So my husband and I got familiar with Echo years ago when we volunteered and helped serve meals throughout a church that we went to. And last year we were approached by Echo to maybe be interested in sponsoring them. So every year with our summer concert series, we donate a certain amount of proceeds to a charity.
1: That's so awesome.
3: Yeah, you know, we started it back in, I think, about 2019, 2020, and it was always kind of, I never publicized it. I just chose someone, and we just did it.
1: Oh,
3: yeah, because we have such a great community here, and we wanted to give back. We have amazing musicians, and it's nice. It's nice that we're able to do that.
1: Yeah, super cool. Paso Wine Country gives back a lot in so many different ways. And the fact that you guys were doing it like unsung for quite a while is really cool. But we are here to sing it today.
3: Yes. As I completely support you on that.
1: Yeah. So check out Four Lanterns Winery and Sunday evening concerts, 5:30 to 7:30. There is a special Memorial Day kickoff, and then July 12th through Labor Day every Sunday regularly.
3: I actually added a couple more.
1: Oh, yeah. Yes. Okay. Let's get into it.
3: So on July 5th, I added another band.
1: Oh, perfect. Yeah. Okay. So
3: yeah.
1: July 5th.
3: The Mojo
1: 5th.
3: Combo. Yeah.
1: I'm going to edit my notes. Yeah. That's really cool. So we get a bonus for Echo. Before we get into the whole summer concert series and a little more about Four Lanterns, Stephanie, talk about Echo and what you guys have going on these days and maybe kind of that general idea for someone that's not familiar with Echo Shelter.
2: Yeah, so Echo, we have an 130 emergency bed shelter right now that is between our Atascadero Echo location and our Paso Robles Echo location. Right now, our big project is our Building Hope and Home campaign. So we are right now building a family wing at our Atascadero Echo. So this will add 30 additional beds for families with children. And just really be able to meet that need that we have right now.
1: Yeah.
2: We have over 300 on our waiting list, and that's across the board for all of the homeless shelters in SLO County. And so we're really just trying to meet that need.
1: Check out echoshelter.org, and there's a lot of information. I was actually looking at, there's a full mock-up and, floor plan for this new building that you guys are raising funds for. And it's really cool. So some shared spaces, the laundry and the restrooms, and there's, even a living room and a kids activity room, but then the fact that these family can have some privacy and some dignity to have their own room to sleep in, with the kids and that kind of stuff. It's a really neat project. And I was reading something about, success out of these programs that you do and, these shelters that you provide. It said 60% of participants in Echo's 90-day program successfully move into stable housing.
2: Mm-hmm.
1: That's huge.
3: That's impressive.
2: It's huge, yeah. And the national average for that is just 10%.
1: Whoa!
2: That really has to do with our 90-day program and just that stability of being able to not just give somebody a bed for the night, but to give them a bed for 3-month period, and comprehensive case managers that are really walking them through the program and, okay, what do we need to get together, those foundational documents, and then making sure that they're set up for success after that, whether they need to get a job or get connected to resources, start to do housing applications. Really, our case managers are such a huge part of encouraging our clients and being able to help them back into secure housing. I just had the privilege yesterday of going and doing an interview. We do our Sunday success stories on our Facebook and our social media, and we do email blasts for them. And I got to go and interview a family that had been staying with us in Paso. And she's got two beautiful little girls. She was actually pregnant when she came into Echo and ended up, you know, going into labor, having her baby for the first couple of months at Echo. And then we found her this beautiful house, this 2-bedroom house here in SLO, a couple blocks from downtown. And it's just so amazing to be able to see the transformation in somebody's life. She had been struggling with addiction since she was 18 years old. And when she got pregnant with her first child, decided to completely change her life, and then ended up, after having that child, having her other, and just being in a really hard relationship. And so really connecting to all these different resources, ending up at Echo, and now being housed for her very first time on her own with her own kids, and they're just thriving. Yes, it was just so beautiful to see.
1: Getting like all the goosebumps right now. It's such a cool story. And that's one of so many that come out of Echo. Mm-hmm. So echoshelter.org, lots of information on this Building Hope and Home campaign, which, you know, any given day you can jump online and you can toss some funding in there. Okay. Donations are absolutely welcome. You want to get out into Four Lanterns and enjoy some music and some wine. That is also going to benefit the cause. So back to Jackie here from Four Lanterns Winery, online, fourlanternswinery.com. You can grab tickets for the summer concert series, whether it's Memorial Day this coming Monday with Club Deviate, which, by the way, the most fun with their 80s covers. Those guys are amazing.
3: They are.
1: And then, you know, on through the summer, if Memorial Day, you already got plans, that's fine. We understand. But check out something from July 5th to Labor Day. There are so many different bands on there. I mean, I saw my friend Hillary Watson on here. We love Emily Smith. And just everybody who's on this list is great because they're working for the cause too. Mm-hmm. So Jackie, talk about Four Lanterns Winery. You mentioned you and your husband moved here. You volunteered for Echo. When was that? How did you guys end up on the Central Coast making wine?
3: Yeah. Well, my brother-in-law's had a house here for years, and we thought we were going to buy a house for retirement. But my husband had different plans. So that we found our property is a really cool property with a lot of old history to it. It used to be called Sycamore Farms. It was an organic herb farm and nursery. By the time we purchased it, it had transitioned to leasing out the grounds and the tasting barn to two different wineries.
1: Oh, okay.
3: So when we purchased it, one of them, Kenneth Folk, stayed, and the other one had already moved out. And we started farming the property actually before we even closed, because you know you have one chance.
1: Yeah, you don't want those. They can't just sit there doing nothing while you're waiting for escrow or whatever.
3: Exactly, exactly. Well, you know, and the farming is such a timing thing. But anyways, to make a long story short, my husband got bitten by the bug. And so he learned from our winemakers, went back to UC Davis.
1: That's so cool.
3: Has a really good palate, and he's been making the wine since 2017.
1: Also, to have a neighbor like Ken Volk when you're just starting out in wine, like, pinch me.
3: Yes.
1: So he's a legend. That's really cool, and what a fun start in the Paso wine country.

0: And then talk about what you guys are up to today. I mean, you know, poking around at fourlanternswinery.com, I saw, you know, Rhones and Bordeaux and Spanish style and different AVAs that you guys have grapes going in. Talk about that.
1: Yeah. So our home property is just a little bit over a mile down the road. It's on Arbor Road. We purchased it from a member of the Hope family when she decided to move to Austin, Texas. And so they had Cab and Merlot planted there. We kept the Cab and replanted the Merlot with some Spanish varietals. So Tempranillo, and then we added some Semillon and some Petit Verdot, Cab Franc, and then Graciano. Oh, so we have quite a bit.
0: Different stuff,
1: but
0: yeah.
1: It's only 16 acres planted. So
0: and that's that one's called Jackie's Vineyard.
1: That's correct.
0: That's for you?
1: Yes, my husband surprised me with that.
0: I love it. I love it.
1: Yeah, and then at the other property, we always had Syrah, we had Viognier, we had Peak Pool, we added some Ouved, some Nebbiolo, since we both love Nebbiolo. And my husband's homage to me was Chenin Blanc. I love Chenin Blanc.
0: Oh,
1: so
0: fun.
1: We've got that.
0: Yes.
1: Yeah.
0: And that's Willow Creek.
1: Yes,
0: so we got
1: in Willow Creek.
0: A little bit of Willow Creek, a little bit of Templeton Gap.
1: Yes.
0: Are you guys blending the two together?
1: Absolutely.
0: Yeah, okay.
1: Yeah, my husband's the blend fiend.
0: Oh,
1: he loves his blends.
0: Oh, nice. That's awesome. So again, it's fourlanternswinery.com. So a lot of great wines. I saw a lot of like 90 plus scores, some California Mid-State Fair wine competition winners, some wine enthusiasts. What was it? Sunset International Wine Competition.
1: Yeah.
0: You guys grabbed some golds and double golds out of that, too.
1: Yes.
0: So, award-winning wines.
1: Yeah.
0: Giving back to the community.
1: Yep.
0: Family-owned and operated. Yep. Like, these are, we're checking all the boxes. Oh, by the way, certified organic, no big deal.
1: Yes. Both properties, we're really happy about that.
0: Yeah, that's definitely.
1: It takes a lot of work to do that. It's a big commitment.
0: Yeah, I bet. And now it's like regenerative organic. Are you guys dipping your toes into that at all? Or is that maybe like a bigger project for down the road?
1: That's going to be down the road.
0: Yeah. Yeah. Because again, you're like, Suze, calm down. We got certified organic. Give us a second to breathe.
1: Yeah.
0: And then talk about also kind of the property, right? You said there's a lot of history there, of course, with the different wineries that have been in. But there's like a, looks like a barn that is your tasting room.
1: Yes.
0: And then you have a farmhouse, which is also a vacation rental.
1: Right.
0: There's something in between, like a silo or what?
1: So it's an old pump house.
0: Okay.
1: So that's where the pumping mechanism used to be. There used to be a windmill in front of it, but it, fell over in one of the storms we had earlier on. We added that we built a production facility. And then the unique thing about our property is, you know, nowadays they figured out that there's less erosion if you have the rows going in a vertical orientation, where ours are horizontal. So it really stands out as you're driving down 46.
0: Right.
1: You look to the vineyard to, you know, the far left, and then you look at across that niner, and I have to explain to all our customers, that horizontal orientation actually creates more erosion. The vertical one is better for reducing erosion. And it seems like the opposite.
0: Yeah.
1: It's not.
0: There's so many little things in winemaking and growing the grapes for winemaking that just blows my mind all the time. All these little minuscule details and decisions that you guys make that can, you know, make or break, or, you know, or again, like, erosion is a big deal. You know, you want to keep that soil healthy and good. And so just so much to talk about. Talk about that farmhouse so you can actually stay on the property.
1: Yes.
0: And get that beautiful view of Hart Hill across, and also a great view of the concert series.
1: Yes. And so we do have a lot of our wine club members will stay over on a Sunday night, and they just hang out on the porch on the farmhouse.
0: Yeah.
1: Listen to music and wander over if they want.
0: Yeah. Or the pool, right?
1: Yeah, they have a pool right there.
0: So cool. I mean, I was like, just, yeah, on the website at fourlanternswinery.com being like, this is how to do it.
1: Yeah.
0: Like, so cool.
1: Yeah.
0: So, you know, bare minimum, grab a ticket to one of these concerts out at Four Lanterns this summer to raise some funds for echoshelter.org, by the way, if you want to check out more on that building home and or hope and home project. But what a cool team up. Jackie, thank you for being here, and, you know, thank you for giving back to the community in the way that you do, and also for the awesome wine and the cool concert series. And I hope you have a great summer out there raising funds for Echo.
1: Okay, thank you so much.
0: Of course. And Stephanie, keep us posted on the Building Hope and Home campaign, because I know it does take a village, and we are here to support you through it.
2: Thank you so much for having us.
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1: Good morning with your Central Coast headlines. I'm Ben Hayes. Crews responded to a vegetation fire in the California Valley. The fire reported yesterday burned 154 acres near Black Bear Road and Gypsum Trail. It is 100% contained. How the fire started is under investigation. The San Luis Obispo County District Attorney's Office has filed charges against two people in connection with the fire that destroyed the Templeton Feed and Grain Building. The fire, which broke out just after 11 p.m. on July 4th, 2025, was sparked by fireworks, according to investigators. 38-year-old Michael Joseph Steele of Morro Bay faces six counts, alleging that he traveled with an 18-year-old boy to Bakersfield to purchase illegal fireworks and posted about it on social media. Steele is scheduled to be arraigned on the charges on June 4th. According to the DA's office, he posted $200,000 bond and is not currently in custody. Niederlander Concerts has officially acquired Vina Robles Amphitheater in Paso Robles and its adjacent properties, marking a major expansion for the live entertainment company along the Central Coast. The 3,000-seat outdoor venue, known for its scenic wine country setting and intimate concert experience, has become one of the region's premier destinations for music and comedy since opening in 2013. The acquisition also includes the nearby Vina Robles Hospitality Center. And off-roading and camping are available once again at the Oceano Dunes as of yesterday. California State Parks reopened the area south of Arroyo Grande Creek. The portion of the dunes was closed last month after a federal judge ruled that State Parks was violating the Endangered Species Act. Now that the dunes are back open, officials are warning visitors to be aware that certain areas of the dunes are blocked off due to shorebird nesting season. You're up to date with local news with your Central Coast headlines. I'm Ben Hayes.
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0: with the film now set for a two-part release starting next year. Netflix's hit series Emily in Paris will end with season 6. Just announced Thursday, star Lily Collins confirming filming is underway in Greece and called the final installment a heartfelt farewell to fans after the show's 6th season run. Universal Studios bringing Ryan Coogler's hit horror film Sinners to Universal Halloween Horror Nights as a new haunted house attraction in Orlando and Hollywood, immersing guests in the film's vampire-filled Club Juke setting when the annual event launches later this summer. I have some friends that are obsessed and go every year to that. I went once. It was a long time ago. This might bring me back. I don't know. We'll see. I know. I love Halloween, but I'm always like busy doing other stuff and I spend all my money on my costume. And then it's like, well, sorry, Halloween Horror Nights. I would rather have a cool costume. Okay. And then finally, you know, the big one, The Late Show with Stephen Colbert ended its 11-year run last night. Inside a snow globe. So I'll kind of walk you through it. The show started with a lot of celebrities popping up thinking they were his last guests, including Bryan Cranston, Paul Rudd, Tim Meadows, Ryan Reynolds. And Stephen's real last guest was actually Sir Paul McCartney. But their interview got interrupted when an interdimensional wormhole opened backstage and stuff started getting pulled into it. Neil deGrasse Tyson showed up to explain that the wormhole opened because of two contradictory realities existing at once. That Colbert's show was number one, but also got canceled. It's a great way to present that idea. Okay, after Colbert pushed Neil into the wormhole for being a know-it-all, Jon Stewart came along to give Stephen a pep talk. And he was followed by fellow late-night hosts Jimmy Kimmel, Jimmy Fallon, John Oliver, and Seth Meyers. They closed the wormhole so Colbert could get back on stage and finish his show. But the wormhole reopened and sucked up everyone and everything in the theater. Colbert ended up in a dark room with Elvis Costello singing his 1977 song, Jump Up, with help from Late Show bandleader Louis Cato and former bandleader John Batiste. But that wasn't it either. They kept going and the show then cut back to the studio where Paul McCartney sang the Beatles classic, Hello, Goodbye, as Colbert's staffers danced into the studio. And then they cut to the outside of the Ed Sullivan Theater, where the entire building shrunk down and ended up inside a snow globe on the sidewalk with the muffled Late Show theme song playing inside. So there it is, our Hollywood buzz and a big farewell to The Late Show with Stephen Colbert. It's The Crush.
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It's the Crush 92.5. I am Suzanne, and checking in on my progress for Be Balanced Pismo Beach. 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It's about balancing your hormones, getting your body back in check, and if you've ever planned a wedding, by the way, you know how the stress is real. And my big day is coming up, just a couple weeks away, and I'm stoked. 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

0: the Crush 92.5, the perfect blend. I'm Suzanne, and of course, we are gearing up for a holiday weekend, three-day weekend, and really, it's a remembrance on Memorial Day. We're talking with Bart Topham from the Central Coast Veterans Memorial Museum online at vetsmuseum.org. How's it going?
1: Well, it's going okay.
0: Yeah.
1: It's going okay.
0: Getting ready for a big day on Monday.
1: Yes. Our two biggest events are, of course, Memorial Day and Veterans Day.
0: Yeah.
1: Memorial Day, unlike Veterans Day, which is a celebration, Memorial Day is more toned down. It's a day of remembrance. It's a day to honor all of those that gave their lives for us.
0: Yeah.
1: And this year we're doing a very special theme. And we're going to do this retrospective. We've been working on it for months now, researching, of all of the Central Coast people that were either killed in action or missing in action since World War I to present.
0: That's awesome.
1: And
0: that is a big research project.
1: I was surprised by how many people have served and lost their lives in various conflicts that are Central Coast people, members of families still here.
0: Yeah. Well, I think that's like kind of speaks to Memorial Day as a whole for the country, is that this does touch every community. Someone in every community has served and either, you know, lost their lives or thankfully come back and been with us like you. But yeah, this is a day to remember and kind of honor those lives that were lost. And so the way you guys do it is, you know, a big day of remembrance with education, like this research project that you're presenting now. And then also, you know, get out there and mingle with the community over a barbecue lunch and an open house. So kind of walk us through the day on Memorial Day and what's going on at the Vets Museum in SLO.
1: Sure. Everybody will start arriving around 10, but at 11, the American Legion, who's just across the parking lot, of course, is going to do their annual memorial remembrance ceremony. That is just short of an hour, and they've been doing it for 100 years now.
0: Wow. That's a big anniversary. I mean, I know we have a big one for the country this year, too, with 250, but 100 years of the American Legion doing this right here in our community.
1: Yes. Yes. It's one of the oldest American Legions in the country. And after that, the Masons are providing a barbecue lunch. That'll be really great.
0: That's awesome.
1: Get there, be square, because those things go fast.
0: Yeah.
1: And then, of course, we'll have our open house from 10 to 3 with that special remembrance and retrospective of Central Coast veterans who have lost their lives. Also, we have several other things going on in the museum with new displays. We have a special project going on where we are trying to raise funds for our Wall of Honor plaques for all of the Vietnam veterans that were killed in action. It's a special area that we're doing with these plaques. It started with a $1,500 donation. I'd say we're about halfway there.
0: Okay.
1: But this will be one and hopefully a series where we make sure that we're doing something to remember these folks. As long as we talk about them, they're not truly gone.
0: Yeah.
1: And we love telling these stories.
0: Yeah. And I just went out to Virginia for the first time ever. We flew out to go to my fiance's brother's wedding. We've had so many weddings. It's insane. But you know, we were driving through like Antietam and these areas where, you know, we're on the mission for the wedding, so we didn't really have time to stop and see these things like on the ground. But even just driving by, you see signage and you see huge plaques with all kinds of names on them. And not just on the battlefield, but along the highway and along the roads where we're driving, they're just there, you know, and so kind of that idea of having the names out there for remembrance and things, and you're doing something kind of on that level with the Vietnam vets at the museum.
1: That's true, and we hope to do more of that with the other eras, and we have done in the past,
0: but
1: we continue to do. That's interesting you should mention that, because just last night I was watching a documentary about Ulysses S. Grant, and it referenced some of the things you just talked about. So many people died in each of those Civil War battles, all Americans.
0: Yeah.
1: Thousands, 25, 30, 40,000 in some of these battles. Those are huge numbers of Americans. But it's important to remember that, you know, their country called on them and they stepped forward to do things that most of us wouldn't have the courage to do.
0: Yeah.
1: To walk into fire, to put up with all the things they had to do.
0: Yeah.
1: It's amazing when you start looking at it for all of the eras, for all of the Americans that have stepped forward for these different conflicts. You know, you don't even have to agree with how a particular conflict came about. The important thing, we believe, is that when called upon, Americans continue to step forward and to do all they can up to and including give their lives for us. So we can sit here and talk about it.
0: No, absolutely. And this is why it's important to, you know, remember the reason for the season this weekend. Because, you know, we kick off summer and we do our barbecues. And I love that, right? But just remember to take a minute. Or get out on Monday and, you know, do the open house at the Vets Museum and really see that research that's been done for the Central Coast people that lost their lives in battle for us. And so coming up this Monday, it's the Memorial Day ceremony and barbecue with the American Legion. The Slow Masons are helping out with the barbecue. And, of course, the Veterans Museum, vetsmuseum.org. You can always throw in a donation there. You can check in and see what's going on. I know
1: you can fill out a form to volunteer with us.
0: Also, because that's another way to support. Right now, all of us have the money to give, but we do maybe have the time to give.
1: So and we need something. Volunteers desperately right now. So if you have an interest in our mission, if you have an interest in history, you don't have to be a veteran to volunteer at our museum. So just come see us.
0: Just a member of the community that wants to help out. We love this. And then also, we should mention there's an online auction for the Central Coast Veterans Memorial Museum right now. I love the little tagline. It's like, buy yourself a present and support the museum.
1: Exactly.
0: So what, you know, kind of talk about what's going on with that and maybe some of the lots that you have in the auction.
1: Well, that went live on the 15th.
0: Yeah.
1: And you can still go online. You could go to our website, for instance, and click on the link.
0: Yeah, vetsmuseum.org.
1: And there's a lot of neat stuff.
0: Yeah, I mean,
1: a lot of fun things too.
0: Kind of like just in the photos, you know, I see like this beautiful jade necklace, or there's some artwork or a golf thing. And I love the wine and winery tours, of course, because we have so much of that. And our wine country is so giving to our local community as far as nonprofits and things like that. So
1: they are.
0: This is a really cool thing. And anything from $50 to $3,000, you can get in on this auction and support the museum.
1: Helicopter rides, tours, lodging, food and drink, jewelry. There's a 9mm pistol for those that are interested in that. There's all kinds of things to look at and choose from that you might like, and you can support us at the same time.
0: And so we can start shopping for the holidays right now with the

0: That's museum.org website.
1: There you go. I like it. Shop early. Shop with us.
0: Yeah. We're talking with Bart Topham. He is the president of the Vets Memorial Museum in SLO, vetmuseum.org. And so, you know, kind of a lot of things that we talked about, but Memorial Day on Monday, 10 a.m. start through the day. Get in for the open house and check out this new project with the honoring the Central Coast people who've fallen in battle. And then the auction, and that goes through the 30th.
1: Right.
0: Yeah. So we still have a little bit of time this week to get in. And I mean, this is a great thing to do when you're lounging around the pool or the beach. You know, you're scrolling on your phone anyway. Get off that Instagram and get over to Vets Museum or vetmuseum.org and, you know, bid on something on the auction.
1: We like that.
0: Yeah.
1: Good idea. Go for it.
0: Yeah. And then, you know, Bart's a cool dude. You want to go volunteer and hang out with him at the museum, hit him up, vetmuseum.org.
1: Hey, we've had a lot of people thought they were coming in for a short period of time and have been there for 10, 15. We have two people that have been there for almost 20 years.
0: That's so cool. Yeah. So, you know, start your first year with the Vets Museum and maybe 20 years later, we'll be talking about you. Bart, thank you so much for all you do for the community and for, you know, uplifting and remembering our veterans at the museum. And we will talk to you soon.
1: I hope so. Thank you for having me.

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The perfect blend.

0: It is Ride Lonesome and Beck here on the Crush 92.5. Good morning to you, Pepper Daniels. Jumping in with you here, and the South County finally getting the May gray or the June gloom as we head towards Memorial Day weekend here. Yes, this is what we get. Normal weather in the South County this time of the year. After it burns off, though, we're looking for a pretty nice day today. Pushing 70 degrees in the South County. North County, you're going to see temperatures closer to 80 today, and then mid-70s all through Memorial Day weekend this weekend. Happy Friday to you.
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1: Why are you so into Pinot? 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
2: 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It's, you know, it's not a survivor like Cabernet. 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

0: That is Jack White, G.O.D. and the Broken Ribs here on the Crush 92.5. Happy Friday morning to you. Pepper Daniels with you. We continue our conversation about Whale Rock. It is coming September 19th and 20th, and it is a benefit for music in schools in Templeton. You can get some damn fine wine. That's what they call it at Castoro. Bethel Road Spirits on hand and craft beers and ciders, plus yoga, art, kids' activities. It's a great event. 2 days at Castoro Cellar, September 19th and 20th. Passes, links, and information up for grabs on the text line. You can get 2 weekend passes for two, and you can grab the link for more on the show. Whale Rock is coming, and whale is the keyword. That's what I meant to say. Whale is the keyword. 805-903-1974.
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0: Modest Mouse and Picking Dragon's Pockets here on the Crush 92.5, a new song off of their album set for June 5th, which is coming up just around the bend. It's called An Eraser and a Maze. They just released another song off of it, too, called Third Side of the Moon. They're close enough now, you know, they start releasing a couple songs here and there to get you excited about the album. Another interesting thing, too, Modest Mouse is doing a cruise called the Ice Cream Floats Cruise with a bunch of musicians like Kurt Vile and Portugal the Man. Yeah, that sounds fun.
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0: There's Monrovia and Heavy Foot here on the Crush 92.5. Pepper Daniels with you. Been talking about this show at Vina Robles Amphitheater coming up in August. It is a secretly good one. Trombone Shorty, St. Paul and the Broken Bones on August 23rd. If you want to go, we're giving away tickets on the Crush text line with the keyword Shorty. That's right, Shorty, 805-903-1974. I've not seen St. Paul and the Broken Bones, but people speak very highly. High energy show, funk, soul, horns, everything. I have seen Trombone Shorty, and that group is amazing. Trombone Shorty, I mean, that's a guy, right? Front guy, and the rest of the band, just incredible. Horns, New Orleans sound, really incredible. So put those two together, that's going to be special.
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0: Sam Fender and Rein Me In with Olivia Dean on the Crush 92.5. I mentioned yesterday that song has been number one in the UK off and on for the past 11 weeks. It's a record breaker over in the UK. Beautiful, beautiful Friday for us. Weekend upon us. Weather's going to be nice all the way through your Memorial Day weekend. Keep the perfect blend going wherever you're going. Simple Minds on the way, Franz Ferdinand, and the latest from Noah Kahan soon.
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0: It's called Doors, and that's the latest from Noah Kahan on the Crush 92.5. Hi there, it's Pepper, and a good Friday to you. We're talking about three sacred souls coming to the Santa Barbara Bowl with a packed lineup with Lalam and the Womack Sisters. 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
2: Talking about Be Balanced Pismo Beach, and we've got our friend Albert Borges here from Arroyo Grande. What is that like for the guys' side of things?
3: It was great. I mean, the first month I lost 18 pounds, almost 20.
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0: I liked everything. I just didn't know how to eat before.
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0: Well, you're welcome. 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

0: Suki Waterhouse and Back in Love on the Crush 92.5. It's Pepper Daniels with you. We're talking about mac and cheese, and we love that around here. 13th Annual Mac and Cheese Fest is coming, presented by Malahi Ford, Saturday, September 19th. 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But the number one thing is bathrooms. 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The number one perk of being VIP is bathrooms. 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

0: The Last Dinner Party and Count the Ways on the Crush 92.5. Those guys are active now, touring all over the place, releasing new music all over the place, and making their run through California right now in Sacramento over the weekend. Looks like Tuesday, Wednesday, Oakland, next week, L.A., Del Mar, California. That's their tour. And then later, they're going to lock in with Olivia Rodrigo when she does 10 nights at the Intuit Dome in Los Angeles. They're going to be the opening act. 10 nights. And then 10 nights again in Brooklyn at the Barclays Center. Pretty sweet gigs for the Last Dinner Party.
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0: Suzanne here with my friend Kyla Skinner, Specs by Kyla. Welcome back.
1: Hi, thanks for having me again. It's always so fun.
0: I mean, always. You've been making all kinds of news in the last bit here. New location, who this?
1: Seriously.
0: Specs by Kyla.
1: It's so surreal.
0: Specs by Kyla has moved just up and around the corner. How's that going so far?
1: Yep, our new address is 5915 El Camino Real, and it seriously feels like I moved to the big city.
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0: 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And what's the new address again?
1: New address is 5915 El Camino Real, downtown Atascadero, directly across Traffic Way from the Carlton Hotel.
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0: Mumford & Sons, and Here. That also features Chris Stapleton on the Crush 92.5. Bunch of songs off their new album, Prize Fighter, have some really cool guest artists on it with them. Guys are really proud of the album. The album has launched them with a new tour here in 2026. In fact, it was a seven-year hiatus between albums for Mumford & Sons. So, yeah, they'd kind of dropped off the radar. Mumford & Sons taking a break, kind of. People started to wonder, and then they come back with this album, and it put them right back where they were before. Good stuff.
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2: 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They found that people with lower fitness levels were 775% more likely to spike into high anxiety when something stressful happened, and it had me thinking about my health journey this year and my progress at Be Balanced Pismo Beach, because I think a lot of us believe that if we just get on the treadmill and keep that cardio going, the weight will come off, right? 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
1: In studio today with Emily Tobin, the owner of Endless Designs by Tobin and Prince Charming. Emily, what first got you started in ceramics?
2: I took two classes in high school and then went to college and really missed it. So I started doing it on my own at a studio in Waco, Texas at Baylor. And then started selling online in college and came home and started doing it full time.
1: Now, looking at your website, I'm seeing a lot of ceramic pieces that are inspired by marine life. Was that intentional?
2: I feel like I've always gravitated towards the ocean. I took art classes in high school and was always doing them of the ocean. I've always been very crafty too, so I had an earring business when I was about 8.
1: Oh.
2: And I was making jewelry, and then I did graphic design, regular art classes, and then ceramics really stuck when I took those in high school and just missed it. That was why I loved going to high school classes, because I got to do my ceramics.
1: Part of your business is also Prince Charming. Now, Prince Charming does hand prints not only for kids that you may see hanging on the wall, but adults too, right?
2: People like to celebrate like their wedding day with their husband and do like an adult print. But mostly I do little newborns, and so I usually like 3 weeks is like the top age to do it, just because they grow up so fast. And then it's just a great piece to have on your wall and as a memory of the kid.
1: And you teach classes too, right?
2: So I have wheel throwing classes. I can do classes from 2 to 10 people or even individual classes. If you have a bigger party, you take turns, but it's fun to watch.
1: A couple of different places you can get a hold of Emily and find out more about what she does. You can go to Endless Designs by Tobin.com or Prince Charming, P-R-I-N-T-S Charming by Tobin.com as well. Emily Tobin, thank you so much for taking some time to share your passion with us today.
2: Thank you.
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That is Yellow from Coldplay on the Crush 92.5, and it's Pepper Daniels hanging out. REM now with What's the Frequency, Kenneth? Let me tune it in. It's 92.5.

0: That girl's voice, so good. She's Grace Potter, and that's Love Me Not here on the Crush 92.5, and it's always better when we've got new Grace Potter music to talk about. Her seventh album will be called Trespasser. It'll be due out in August, and very exciting. Did you know Grace Potter is from Vermont? That's right, Vermont. And there's a big music festival up there called the Grand Point North Music Festival. And that comes out in September, so she's timing up her album just ahead of that, so it'll all be fresh when she gets to that festival and then touring all year. It is Pepper. That's going to do it for me. Out of here on this Friday. Have a great Memorial Day weekend. Be careful, be safe, and keep the perfect blend on. Cheers.
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0: soul. It's the Tedeschi Trucks Band on the Crush 92.5. It is the Central Coast Perfect Blend. I'm Mandy. Don't forget that they are going to be at the Santa Barbara Bowl August 13th with special guest Lucas Nelson. Now, I just want to remind you that the official links can be found over on the Crush app or at crush925.com because I was buying tickets for a separate show and I didn't even look to see which links I was clicking. I was clicking one of those secondary sites for tickets because Google likes to put those at the top. Don't do that. Just go to our Crush concert calendar. That is where you will find legit links for tickets to shows here on the Central Coast.
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music, not just Vince Chimo's Hot Fire, but we also have Nick Larson of Proxima Ferrata. It's called Phantom Family on the Crush 92.5. What's going on? This is Mandy. I got some Death Cab for Cutie on the way. Right now, Sublime, Santeria.

0: That's Riptides from Death Cab for Cutie. It's the Crush 92.5 with Mandy back with you. They're going to be at the Vina Robles Amphitheater on August 7th. You can grab those tickets over on the Crush app or crush925.com. Speaking of Vina Robles, first two things. First, big news, Nederlander, the exclusive promoter for Vina Robles, has just acquired the amphitheater. And when I read through the article, it sounds like it's going to be a great change because they're going to have more control. They get to steer it in their direction. And we love Nederlander here. We partner with them for our giveaways, and they are so amazing. So congrats to them, and cannot wait to see where the future seasons of Vina Robles concerts leads. Also, we've got tickets to one of the Vina Robles Amphitheater show, Trombone Shorty and St. Paul and the Broken Bones. They're going to be there on August 23rd. 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

Yeah, she hugged me tight, didn't breathe for a while. Could have died right then with a big old smile. But you know things change, like it's all for naught. Where she kissed my cheek, I still feel the spot. I still feel the spot.

good to be from Goose. I'm Andy on the Crush 92.5. Good to be here on a Friday and an extended weekend on the way. And if you're not going anywhere for the extended weekend, maybe you're trying to save money or just stay local. If you're saving money, grab yourself a pair of Mac and Cheese Fest tickets to celebrate. We've got Mac and Cheese Fest presented by Malahea Ford returning to the Avila Beach Golf Resort on September 19th. 21 and over event, but we've got the area's best chefs, restaurants, and caterers going to be battling it out for best mac and cheese recipe. We are also giving away a golden fork. Yes, it is a custom-made golden fork trophy. 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We've got spirits, ciders, beers, wine, live music, and what a fun day to celebrate at the Avila Beach Golf Resort. Grab your tickets. 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In June, we're going to be kicking off our Mac Mondays. That's where we get some of our local chefs that are competing in the station here to talk about

0: what they are going to be preparing for Mac and Cheese Fest. 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That's cheese to 805-903-1974.
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It's Sailing on the Crush 92.5 with Leon Bridges. What's going on? It is Mandy here back with you. Coming up, we're going to be talking about the Sacred Souls. They're going to be coming to the Central Coast. I'll tell you how you can win tickets on the way. First and Third Eye Blind.

0: Yep, yep, yeah. From Caroline Rose on the Crush 92.5. This is the Central Coast Perfect Blend. 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